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3: 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Are you smarter than Nicasio? 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
4: 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Is it A, Johnny Knoxville, B, Mr. Beast, or C, Morgan Freeman?
3: Sean is on the line. He's excited. He's ready to play. And so are we. 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

0: y'all. Are you smarter than Nicasio?
1: Yes, sir.
2: Ooh.
0: Sean, how are we feeling today, bro?
3: Hey, we're feeling great, man. It's a good day. We're up.
0: Hey, man. It's a good day to have a good day, so we're going to have a good day.
4: Hi.
3: Yes, sir.
0: All right, man. Nicasio's got a question for you. All you got to do, take your best guess. He'll give you 3 multiple choice answers. You figure it out. We'll get you hooked up.
3: All right, bet.
1: What celebrity spent 50 hours buried under a massive pile of dirt in a high-tech coffin for a brutal 7 days straight? Is it A, Johnny Knoxville, B, Mr. Beast, or C, Morgan Freeman?
3: I'm going to say B, Mr. Beast.
1: He got That's it right.
0: That's it. Mr. Beast, the only one doing crazy things like that. Jesus. Do you find it weird, or am I the only one that finds it weird that Mr. Beast has, like, beef jerky at the store and chocolates
1: it's weird.
0: And stuff?
1: Yeah, and
0: like,
1: boys. Yeah, it's kind of weird.
3: And chocolate.
0: Are you high, bro? Are you wanting some Mr. Beast chocolate right now?
5: Some edibles?
0: I came across this list. It's just kind of wild. The things that you're not allowed to do in Japan. But I feel like some of these could be dope if they were, like, implemented here in the States.
1: Okay.
0: I'll share them with you next. Tino Cochino Radio.

0: Turn it up. Yeah.
1: It's TCR Plus.
2: I came across this list. I thought it was interesting because a couple of these things I think we could implement into the States. We'll see if you agree or not. Ooh, but Japan is officially the country of no. This is what you're not allowed to do. Number one, there is no tipping. Tipping is not normal.
3: I love
2: it. Great service is expected, not rewarded.
4: I like that. Like
3: and this, they probably pay their wait staff enough so they don't rely on tips.
2: Exactly. Mm-hmm. Exactly. Number two, no phone calls on the trains. Talking on the phone in public transport is a big no because silence is a sign of respect.
4: I love that.
2: Me too.
4: Especially when people are just talking so loud as if they're the only ones in the room.
2: Number three, no eating while walking. Eating on the go is seen as messy. People, if they're going to eat, they will stop and they will sit and they will eat properly.
4: Oh, wow.
0: What if I got somewhere to be?
4: Eating while she's walking.
2: Number four, there's no bins, which means there's no litter. There's few trash cans, but it's one of the cleanest countries on earth because they show respect.
4: Oh, you said bins. I thought you said bins.
0: I hate when people just throw cups out their window or something like that. I can't stand it.
3: Or cigarette butts.
0: Yes.
2: Yeah. Ooh, what about no loud public affection? Kissing, hugging, loud voices, it's all frowned upon if you're in public.
4: Oh, yeah. Oh, wow. Ain't no one want to see that.
3: I like PDA. I like seeing love.
0: I mean, I kiss my husband. We go, mwah.
3: Ooh, that's hot.
4: You freak.
3: You're going to prison in Japan.
2: No jaywalking. It says people wait at crosswalks even when the road is empty.
3: That'll never happen here.
2: No shoes indoors. Homes, temples, inns, shoes are off at the entrance.
4: Yeah.
0: We try to keep our shoes at the front, as soon as you walk in. But it's also hard because then we'll put on our shoes and we're like, oh, crap, we forgot something over there.
3: Yeah, because think of when you're tracking into your house.
4: Yeah. Mm-hmm. That's why you have roaches.
2: What about this one? No talking in elevators. It says, even friends, you go quiet. Silence is the norm in an elevator.
0: I don't know. Are we supposed to say hi? Or, I don't know. I feel like some people are just kind of rude enough.
4: That's why they have music in the elevator.
2: Not here. Our elevator shakes.
0: It does.
2: I'm afraid to get in every day.
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1: All right, coming up next, listener therapy. Today, Ariella is upset that she was not hired to be the photographer at her nephew's wedding, but her nephew simply wants her to be present. So who's in the right, who's in the wrong? We'll read the DM and break it all down next.
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2: When family overlooks you, it feels some type of way. And that's where Ariella. Mm-hmm. Have I ever heard that name? Ariella?
3: Yeah.
2: Okay. Matt's in my brain, I guess.
4: Well, I don't know.
2: He knows what I know. Ariella is upset that she wasn't hired to be the photographer at her nephew's wedding.
3: Oh, dang. Oh.
2: Let's have Serena read the DM so we can kind of get a better picture of what's going on. Photo.
3: Nice.
2: There you go. And we'll discuss it. Go ahead.
5: I'm a wedding photographer, and I'm really upset that my sister didn't hire me for her son's wedding. I'm really close to my nephew since I didn't get to have kids of my own, and I always envisioned being there and shooting his big day. When my sister told me that she was hiring somebody else, she said she wanted me to be there as a guest and enjoy the wedding instead of having to work it. I get that, but my feelings are still really hurt. I haven't expressed this to her because she's dealing with a lot of planning of the wedding, but my husband says I should talk to her.
2: Oh God. I don't think there's anything to talk about. She gave you the reasoning. Mm-hmm. She told you, hey, I want you to be here to witness this. It's my big day. I want you to be a part of it. I don't want you working. I think the reasoning is justified. I think you're being sensitive.
5: I agree, because too, like, the wedding, there's so much to plan. Just like going back and reliving, like planning the wedding, there was so much stress behind it. And my husband's dad, he actually is like ordained, and I remember, like, we thought about having him, like, you know, do the wedding, but then even my husband was like, no, I just want him to be in the moment, like, and watch everything and just enjoy himself instead of just like everything kind of just going by.
2: Matt, do you want to weigh in at all?
4: I think this woman should still shoot the wedding, bring her camera, be a part of the wedding, you know, do whatever, and then shoot what she wants, the special parts.
5: Outside. How annoying would that be? Like, in all your, like, professional, like, photos, you have your sister in the back with a big old camera, too.
2: Well, the other photographer is a professional, she would not get that.
3: Crop her out.
4: Exactly.
5: But if she's professional, she'd probably also understand that that was kind of rude to do that to another photographer.
3: That's true.
2: Oh, it's family, God. Though, right?
4: Maybe they should fight, the two photographers.
2: That's what I think.
4: Yeah.
2: They should do it like the Odyssey and climb in a big horse and act like the horse is a gift. And then once it's the wedding day, they bust out of the horse and then she takes pictures.
3: I never saw it.
2: I love it. Go watch it. It's history.
4: Everybody knows about the Trojan horse.
2: He's like, how's it end?
3: Why is it history?
2: Listen, man, coming up next, we'll talk to Christina, who apparently had a very similar situation happen at her wedding.
0: 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Yeah.

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0: 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It's just us trying to, you know, help you out with whatever situation you got going down. Ariella reached out because she is upset that she was not hired to be the photographer at her nephew's wedding. She's a professional photographer. She wanted to do this for her nephew, but her nephew was like, look, no, I just want you to be a part of the wedding. And she's like, but this is how I could have been a part of it and actually, like, done something for you.
3: Yeah.
0: Christina, you went through a similar situation.
4: I did. So my aunt is a photographer, and she had always talked about photographing my wedding. But when I told her that I didn't want her to be working the whole night and to actually be able to enjoy herself, I mean, she seemed kind of hurt, but then she, like, understood where I was coming from. Because I think, I mean, I guess she's a photographer, so she knows it's not fun to be working the whole night. Like, she would miss out on all the being able to participate in everything because she'd be working.
1: Yes, and like, it's your wedding, so you should be able to have what you want, and you wanted her in the photos and her in the experience, because if she's taking the photos, like, where is she in the pictures?
4: That's another point. Yeah, she wouldn't be in any of the pictures, so that kind of makes it even harder.
3: I feel like you just got to let her do her thing. Like, it's not her fault that you hate your job and she doesn't.
1: Wow! 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
20: I definitely plan to tour. I don't know when, but when this album takes off, I definitely want to get out there and touch my fans because it's been so long. I haven't toured since Never Say Never. 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
26: What up, what up? It's Brew filling in for Carson Daly this weekend. Thanks so much for being here. It's August, so obviously got your summer anthems and a fresh batch of the 30 biggest songs across North America. Gonna check in, have Sienna Spyro on the countdown as well. She's one of our favorite rising stars right now. Plus, we'll go back in the past for some former number ones, fun summer throwbacks, and requested extras. Hit me up this weekend, too, if you want to say what's up or anything in the countdown. 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BRU on the Radio. This is the Daily Download Top 30 Countdown. And it starts now. And while Carson's away, let's have some fun. We'll start with a triple D. That's a Daily Download debut for those that are new. This was the most trending song last weekend on the mini countdown. Yeah, the TT5. And Olivia Dean, fresh off a Lollapalooza in Chicago. She joins this party at number 30. Here's a couple minutes.

Hey, how about another Triple D, a daily download debut from Shakira and Burna Boy? Man, seeing them at the World Cup final doing the halftime show a few weeks ago in New Jersey was electric. I don't know if it was as electric on TV, but I hope you got to see that performance along with Justin Bieber, Madonna, BTS. Again, Shakira and Burna Boy in at number 29 with Die Die. And this is the daily download, this week's top 30. Brew filling in for Carson Daly. The Beaches debuted last week at number 30. They get to move up a few spots this weekend. It's called Edge of the Earth on the Daily Download.

0: got to you.
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7: Albuquerque weather.
8: A chance for thunderstorms this evening. Low Albuquerque 70, low Santa Fe 64. Tomorrow, a chance for rain and scattered thunderstorms. High Albuquerque 99, high Santa Fe 93. Low tomorrow, Albuquerque 70, low Santa Fe 64. For an extended forecast, visit KOAT.com. I'm Simone Garber for KOAT Action 7 News.
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2: What's up? It's Brew. Filling in for Carson Daly this week. And something that Carson loves to do is introduce you to new artists and new music. So today, I'm going to do just that and introduce you to Meek. 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

fabulous. Yeah, what a good message, too. No matter what life throws her way, she's still fabulous. Her name is Meek. 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All right, let's get back into it. It's Brew in for Carson Daly. And I love when people do like the opposite of what people think you should do. Like Somber. He's almost 7 foot tall. You think he'd be a basketball star, but instead, a pop star. Home Wrecker is in at number 27 today. Ooh.

That's Olivia Rodrigo. Stupid song. Moving up two spots to number 26 this week. I caught up with her the day her new album, You Seem Pretty Sad for a Girl So in Love, came out. She said that was the song that took her the longest to perfect. She worked on that song basically until the album came out. But it's one of her favorites and yours too, as it's in on the Daily Download. This week's top 30, Brew filling in for Carson Daly. Pink Panthers and Zara Larsson, big drop off from last weekend, slipping down to number 25 this week with Stateside. The remix.

0: French Montana with Max B. Moving up to number 24 ever since you left me on the Daily Download, this week's top 30. What's going on, Brew? And it's that time of the show when Carson likes to predict what song will be coming soon to the countdown. Let's see if I can channel Carson and make a solid pick this weekend.
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0: Okay, so I did cheat a little bit. It's Carson's pick of the week last weekend. He feels good about it, so let's just keep it rolling. New from Cat's Eye and Ed Sheeran. The ladies sing it, but Ed, he co-wrote the song. It's called Animal. We think it's coming soon to the Daily Download Top 30 Countdown.

0: Yeah, you know when a song just feels Ed Sheeran? Like, that has that touch to it. By the way, Cat's Eye will be performing at Carson's other job, the Today Show, Wednesday morning this week. With Carson on vacation, I know he's going to be so jealous missing their performance. We just heard Animal that we think is coming soon to the Daily Download Top 30 Countdown. 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
13: So my coworker Brittany has been obsessing over her ex for months. She begged me to go out with him to see if he'd moved on or whatever.
14: Hold up. So like you were like a spy, like an actual like reconnaissance mission? Is this what's going on?
13: Well, I know how it sounds. I just said yes because she's my friend. I thought it would be quick and awkward, but Miguel was nothing like she described. She said he was boring and selfish, but he asked me about my family, and he paid attention when I talked, and he made me laugh.
15: Uh-oh, somebody caught feelings on a spy mission.
13: I didn't mean to, but now Brittany keeps asking me for intel, and I don't know what to tell her. Because Miguel was, I think he was genuinely sweet.
16: Wow. You know, I had the best time I've had with you in, like, forever.
15: This is a whole, like, romantic comedy happening right here on our station.
13: Miguel, would you want to try again, like, for real this time? Like, no ulterior motives?
16: Are you kidding me? Of course. Yeah.

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It is on my bucket list to play golf with Carson and that dude, Niall Horan, who is Carson's golfing buddy. All right, boys, invite me out next time. His new one, Tastes So Good, at number 23. It is the Daily Download at Top 30 Countdown. Brew filling in for Carson Daly. Olivia Dean, she almost fell off the top 30 last week, but gets a 7-spot bounce up to number 22 today. This is so easy to fall in love. I could

0: Bruno Mars getting a big jump this week, moving up 5 spots to number 21 and is once again just outside the top 20 with I Just Might. Brew filling in for Carson Daly. It feels like a great time to welcome our guest this weekend, one of our favorite rising stars who's coming up on the countdown. Sienna Spiro is here. Your new album, The Visitor, is officially out now. Is it one of those projects where you're like, you should listen to it from start to finish?
1: If I had a magic wand, I would love for everyone to listen to it top to bottom in their car or on vinyl.
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2: It's kind of like an Easter egg though. 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
1: Uncut. I was on a time crunch.
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1: From 2021, good for you, from Olivia Rodrigo, our former number one. Today on the Daily Download, former number one, sponsored by Wyman. Wyman Stainless Steel 3-in-1. Clean, shine, protect. Your kitchen says a lot about you. Let it brag. All right, back into our countdown. It's Brew in for Carson Daly. Let's get to our top 20. Martin Garrix and Ed Sheeran teaming up for this song and moving up 4 spots into the top 20 for the first time. Repeat it on the Daily Download this weekend.

0: Somber with his vulnerable, My Body Isn't Ready. Moving up to number 19 on the Daily Download, this week's top 30. My name is Brew, filling in for Carson Daly while he's on vacay. Got some help this weekend too. Sienna Spiro, one of our favorite rising stars, hanging out this weekend. You have such an iconic voice and you're only 20 years old, but I gotta know, how often do you get asked by people if you're doing the next James Bond theme song?
1: Quite a bit, and I'd love to do it, so yeah. You can ask me. Or if you know anyone, let them know.
2: Yes, I'm close friends with
1: Mr. Bond. Mr. Bond himself.
2: Put her in.
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9: Wait, hold up. We got Stephanie Tanner on the phone with us, a.k.a. Jody Sweetin. She has a podcast, and she's talking about parenting. I got 14-year-old daughters, and I know your daughter's the same age. How do we incorporate hanging out with the parents? Is that even realistic?
10: It's impossible. I mean, at this age, I'm like, you know what, at 14, like, I just, you know, if I see you emerge from your room for a snack every few hours, then I'm like, okay, you're still here. You know what I mean? And that's kind of how it is with teenagers. And, yeah, it's a parenting podcast, but it's that we don't take ourselves very seriously. It's very much about our parenting fails and how we're just trying to do the best we can and to get rid of that idea of perfect parenting, because it doesn't exist. Some days you're like, I did really well today. And some days you're like, oh my God, I can't believe I screamed like that. Or I can't believe that this happened or whatever. So, you know, it's just trying to find that like normal, let's laugh at ourselves through this parenting adventure kind of thing.
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squad, it's Brew filling in this weekend for Carson Daly on the Daily Download. Oh, so fun to be back in the captain's chair. Welcome to August. We entered a new month. Can we talk about how August somehow tricks us every single year? We get one slightly chilly night, and then I'm thinking, like, should I buy a new flannel? Maybe it's time for a Halloween movie marathon. Is it pumpkin spice season already? And then the next day, it's like 88 degrees. We do this every year. We rush summer out the door, and then January, we're all wishing, oh, I miss those summer nights. So this month, I'm making a deal with myself. We're going to soak up every sunset, every road trip, every rooftop we're on, and every excuse to roll the windows down. I'll save the pumpkin spice for a few more weeks. Honestly, now's as good a time as any to have the windows down as we play your favorite songs on the Daily Download. And we're just a little short on time today, so there's another Daily Download extra.

Malcolm Todd. His upcoming tour is sold out, so he's added more shows, including multiple nights in New York City and Los Angeles. Malcolm going to be performing this weekend at Outside Lands in San Francisco, and then the tour kicks off September 2nd in Texas. His latest, Earrings, moving into number 18. And my name is Brew, filling in for Carson Daly while he's on vacay. This is the Daily Download Top 30 Countdown. Thanks for listening. Bella Kay is a name to look out for in 2026 and beyond. Such incredible songwriting, and she's really getting her performance chops with a bunch of festivals coming up on her schedule, like Austin City Limits. She's staying put this weekend at number 17. Here's I Love It, I Love It, I Love It.

0: Another girl who went absolutely viral this year and now finds herself on one of the biggest countdowns in North America, Stella Lefty, continues to climb with Boston moving up another 5 spots this week to number 16. It's Brew in for Carson Daly and time for our mini countdown. These are the top trending songs of the week with the TT5.
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That is the Korean girl group At Heart with Say It. That song influenced from a hit pop song from the 90s or interpolated, I think is what they call it. I'm probably butchering that. Sounds familiar though, right? They borrowed some magic from Love Fool by the Cardigans. Say It is the number one trending song this week on the Daily Downloads TT5. 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All right, that wraps up our mini trending countdown for this weekend. Back to the big list, the Daily Download, this week's top 30. Gracie Abrams still riding the high of releasing her third album, Daughter from Hell. This was the lead single off of it, landing at number 15. It's Hit the Wall on the Daily Download.

number 14. That's American Girls on the Daily Download Top 30 Countdown. Hey, it's Brew in for Carson. And look at this. We're running a couple minutes ahead of schedule on the show today, which means

0: 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Sienna Spiro has been our guest hanging out this weekend on the countdown. You're fresh off of playing Lollapalooza, but you famously like aren't a fan of festivals.
1: I'm really bad at festivals. I'm not gonna lie to you.
2: Is it just the vibe? Like, not the vibe.
1: I've struggled to keep people excited. I'm like, how am I feeling? And then it's like, the visitor.
2: Yeah.
1: And then it's like, ooh, long piano intro.
2: It's the segues are kind of like when you're in the heat and you're like raving.
1: And everyone's like kind of drunk and they want to have a good time. I'm like, bear with, it will be over in 20 minutes.
2: No.
1: I'm sorry.
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Mr. Know-It-All, it's Teddy Swims, up two spots to number 13 on the Daily Download, this week's top 30. What's going on? It's Brew filling in for Carson Daly while he's on vacay. Hopefully you have a vacation planned soon as we're making our way through August now. Thanks for letting us be the soundtrack. Benson Boone has been the biggest mover for the past 3 weeks in a row, which Carson tells me was a new record here. So today, Benson is just going to chill right where he was last week at number 12. Here's the time of my life.

0: to be so cool as an artist to have a song you put out 8 years ago and then finally see it get the love it deserves. Blow It Up, Dominic Fike, Baby Doll from 2018. Up 7 spots to number 11, making him the biggest mover of the week. 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If you made it this far, thanks for hanging out. Brew filling in for Carson Daly. The best of the week is on the way. 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

0: Alex Warren with Fever Dream. His new album, Wild Child, arrives August 28th, so a little later this month. Heads up, Alex going to be stopping by Carson's other job, the Today Show, October 2nd. Fever Dream moves up 3 spots into the top 10 this weekend. Brew filling in for Carson Daly. This is the Daily Download. This week's top 30, Sabrina Carpenter takes a step back but still remains in the top 10 here at number 9 with House Tour.
1: Take your shoes off.

0: Yeah, Justin Bieber continues to climb with his song from the album Swag, Speed Demon, now up to number 8 on the Daily Download. He seems like the favorite right now after doing the FIFA World Cup final halftime show, performing at Coachella. He might be the favorite for the Super Bowl this year. We'll see how those chips fall. Hanging out with us this weekend is Sienna Spiral, one of our favorite rising stars right now. You have such an iconic voice.
1: What is your vocal warm-up like? Or can you just rip?
2: No, I need to warm up. Yeah. I don't as much as I should. Mm-hmm. Like,
1: wow.
2: That's
1: I do the same thing before I go on the radio. Got
2: really?
1: It. Yeah.
2: Yeah, it's good. Mm-hmm. I do a little like honey and lemon tea. I've got a lovely vocal coach and she helps me because I've got no idea what I'm doing. You're like, sorry. I'm actually delirious.
1: Let's go through it all.
2: I don't know what I'm doing here. I'm embarrassing myself.
0: We are here counting down the top 30 songs all across North America. We're to the top 7, and they play next on the Daily.
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0: Hey, what up? It is Carlos D. It is Confessional Mondays. What is your confession?
12: Hey, okay. Oh, gosh. Please don't judge me. Sometimes. Okay, so I'll match with my roommate. I made a fake Tinder account, and I'll agree to come over just so they'll clean up the apartment.
0: What?
12: It works every single time.
0: That is so funny. All right, do you have a better confession? What's your confession?
12: Okay, please don't judge me. 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She doesn't know who it is, but it's me because I don't like her and she's just weird.
0: Wow, that's a big confession. What about you? 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
13: 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What they don't know won't hurt them. That's kind of what I'm thinking.
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1: What's going on? It's Brew filling in for Carson Daly. And all summer long, Carson has been revisiting some of the best summer anthems from years past. And I'm going to keep that trend rolling while he's away. We're going back 20.

probably 10 when that song came out, but even I knew as Little Brew how new that sound and musical direction was for JT. Took fans a minute too to come around on that sound, but after the initial shock wore off, it quickly became one of the biggest songs of that summer and honestly the past 20 years. Sexy Back, my throwback this weekend on the Daily Download. Brew hanging out with you this weekend, filling in for Carson Daly while he's on vacay, counting down to the number one song in North America this weekend. Zara Larsson might have solidified her place as the song of summer with this one in at number 7. Midnight Sun on the Daily Download.

as Ella Langley spending another week at number 6. It's Choosin' Texas on the Daily Download Top 30. Maybe my favorite fan name so far, especially if you're a dude. Ella's Fellas. Proud to be one of them. My name is Brew, filling in for Carson Daly this weekend. Big congrats to Ariana Grande, who officially released Petal while she's out on the Eternal Sunshine Tour. You know she's going to throw in some of those album songs into the tour. If you have plans to go this summer, Ariana kicks off our top 5 with Hate That I Made You Love Me on the Daily Download.

Taylor Swift staying at the number 4 spot. I knew it. I knew you on the Daily Download Top 30 Countdown. That, of course, on the soundtrack for Toy Story 6. And our movie's officially back. It's been the most profitable summer since pre-pandemic, thanks to The Odyssey, Spider-Man Brand New Day, and of course, Toy Story 6 and Taylor Swift's help. It's Brew filling in for Carson Daly. We're about to find out who's in our top three this week. But first, a mini detour, if I may. Here's another Daily Download Extra.

0: an honest song. It's a badly made song, in my opinion, I think. It doesn't say anything interesting. So I'm like just here hating on my music.
1: No,
0: I hate it. I don't think it's a good song.
1: Well, everyone has a different
0: relationship. I put it out for
1: it.
0: Bad reasons. Like, that song just shouldn't have come out.
1: What about on the flip side, what's your favorite?
0: It's a new song of mine, Mono No Worry. It's my first ever like true jazz song.
1: Mm-hmm.
0: And, you know, I grew up singing and listening to jazz music, and I really wanted to make it like a true straight jazz song that felt like authentic and special, and that was like adding and not just kind of like, I guess, like copying the past.
1: Mm-hmm.
0: You know, pushing it forward, like that still feels fresh. And, you know, the meaning of that song is a Japanese phrase that means the gentle sadness of knowing everything beautiful is temporary and loving it more because it won't last. And that just like changed my whole perspective on life. I have a really big fear of impermanence and things ending and stuff. I guess when I found that, I just knew that that would be the last song on the album. And it was the most ideal way to write a song. I, you know, laid in bed for a month and was just like writing it as a poem and writing it in my head. And then me and Omar, he like put the chords to it. It was a beautiful experience from start to finish of writing that song. It means so much to me. Everything I say in that song, the way it sounds, like, even just like recording it. We had Carlitos, who's an incredible double bass player. And it was just all three of us live. Omar was playing the guitar, Carlitos was playing the double bass, and then I was sitting in the vocal booth, and we all just played it a few times over. And it was just honestly just a really like lovely experience.
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2: Here it goes. Welcome back, Brew, filling in for Carson Daly. We have made it to our official top three this weekend. The man, the myth, the legend, Bruno Mars, might be the funniest person to follow on Instagram. You just never know what you're going to see. One day, he's having brunch and sharing pics of that. The next, he's on stage with Michael Jordan. Then he's on stage dressed as Harry Potter. You just never know what you're going to get. If you are going to see him, his North American tour, the second leg, in a four-night run in New Jersey, kicks off August 21st. His romantic Risk It All is in at number three this weekend. For just a

0: Olivia Rodrigo staying put at number two with Drop Dead and Bruno Mars hanging back there at number three. That means we've got to repeat at number one again this week. Let's do it and make it official.
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0: Tame Impala and Jenny are back in at number one with the remix of Dracula on the Daily Download.

0: And there it is. And your number one song this weekend, Tame Impala with Jennie from Blackpink. Number one again for the fourth straight week with the remix of Dracula. Have you done the trend online of that song? What's up? It's Brew on the Countdown. I just did that with my fiance on the carpet, the red carpet of Spider-Man Brand New Day. Oh, that movie's so good, by the way. If you haven't checked it out yet, if you want to see that video, let's be friends on the socials at Brew on the Radio. B-R-U on the radio. Look, I don't really have a good strut, but I tried my best. That is a wrap on another edition of the Daily Download Top 30 Countdown. Thank you so much for letting us be a part of your weekend or your summer vacation or your road trip. 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My name is Brew. I'll be filling in again next weekend, so let's make plans. Do it again then and play more of your favorite music right here. Have a great rest of your weekend.
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7: So Jessica feels like you ghosted her after like what seemed like this perfect, good time. She thinks it might have been her eyebrows.
10: I mean, the brows were, they were definitely intense. But honestly, that wasn't even it. It was her dogs, man. She's got these two massive mutts. They jumped all over me as soon as I walked in. They smelled like a wet rug, got hair all over my shirt. And she just stood there, not doing nothing, talking about them like they were her children or something. I don't got time for that, man.
11: Wait, you got tackled by the dog squad before y'all even went out?
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6: A chance for thunderstorms this evening. Low Albuquerque 70, low Santa Fe 64. Tomorrow, a chance for rain and scattered thunderstorms. High Albuquerque 99, high Santa Fe 93. Low tomorrow, Albuquerque 70, low Santa Fe 64. For an extended forecast, visit KOAT.com. I'm Simone Garber for KOAT Action 7 News.

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1: Albuquerque weather. A chance for thunderstorms this evening. Low Albuquerque 70, low Santa Fe 64. Tomorrow, a chance for rain and scattered thunderstorms. High Albuquerque 99, high Santa Fe 93. Low tomorrow, Albuquerque 70, low Santa Fe 64. For an extended forecast, visit KOAT.com. I'm Simone Garber for KOAT Action 7 News.

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4: So my co-worker, Brittany, has been obsessing over her ex for months. She begged me to go out with him to see if he'd moved on or whatever.
5: Hold up. So, like, you were like a spy? Like an actual, like, reconnaissance mission? Is this what's going on?
4: Well, I know how it sounds. I just said yes because she's my friend. I thought it would be quick and awkward, but Miguel was nothing like she described. She said he was boring and selfish, but he asked me about my family, and he paid attention when I talked, and he made me laugh.
6: Uh-oh, somebody caught feelings on a spy mission.
4: I didn't mean to, but now Brittany keeps asking me for intel, and I don't know what to tell her. Because Miguel was, I think he was genuinely sweet.
7: Wow. You know, I had the best time I've had with you in, like, forever.
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4: Miguel, would you want to try again, like, for real this time? 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
7: Are you kidding me? Of course. Yeah.

0: family of scratchers from the New Mexico Lottery. 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
9: Hey, what up? 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
10: Hey, okay. Oh, gosh. Please don't judge me. Sometimes. Okay, so I'll match with my roommate. I made a fake Tinder account, and I'll agree to come over just so they'll clean up the apartment.
9: What?
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9: That is so funny. All right, do you have a better confession? What's your confession?
11: Okay, please don't judge me. 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
9: Wow, that's a big confession. 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
12: 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What they don't know won't hurt them. That's kind of what I'm thinking.
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9: Why did you ghost him?
16: He just would not shut up about politics and conspiracy theories.
17: Oh, no.
9: He was that dude? Yeah.
16: He got, like, dead serious and said, oh, I wouldn't trust international flights right now because of the shadow government.
17: He said what?
18: Hold on, Vanessa. Are you serious? 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
18: First of all, I was just sharing information. 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
5: She goes it hard. I'm just trying to get the lore drop. Her eyes were immaculate, man. She was looking like a whole enchilada plate from Frontier. I mean, 10-10. No crumbs, you know? Now she's gone. Poof. She's Catherine me.
6: He thinks he ghosted him because he paints his nails.
7: Honestly, I couldn't understand 75% of what he said. I thought he had a stroke halfway through dinner. He just speaks in, like, these TikTok riddles, and I needed subtitles.
8: That's kind of what we thought. He called you a whole enchilada plate from Frontier.
6: Oh, that's romantic.
7: I mean, that's, yeah, sweet, I think, but I was also just really confused.
5: It's my bad. I'm not trying to gatekeep my dialect.
7: Yeah, see, I don't know what you just said. I don't know. Are you a wizard? What's going on? I just don't understand any. It's a lot.

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How you pull up? 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I pull up.

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1: 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All right, let's talk Kim Kardashian. Her daughter, 12-year-old Northwest, mm-hmm. has a dermal piercing on her hand. 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
1: Oh, okay. 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We all are. 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
7: Looking at traffic in downtown Albuquerque this morning, Central Avenue, Lomas Boulevard are open with no reported accidents or closures. Traffic east and west on Lomas Boulevard and Central Avenue to I-25 should be a smooth commute.
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11: Albuquerque weather.
12: A chance for monsoon storms later this afternoon into the evening. 93 the high in Santa Fe with a low of 64 degrees tonight. 99 degrees impact heat for Albuquerque with a low of 70 degrees. We'll have more on your extended forecast on KOAT.com.

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13: 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I'm so happy to be on this journey with him. I think both of us were just moved by the scripts. We knew that it, you know, we had a personal responsibility to tell, help him tell these important stories. And I didn't know it was going to all happen at the same time, I must say. So I'm thankful to the universe. 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I'm thankful to Barry Jenkins, Ted Melfi for believing in me, you know, and allowing me to be a part of these important films.
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2: You know Trent, right?
18: Trent the Grunter?
2: I love it when people name people, because I do that to everybody.
18: He makes these weird noises constantly, right? Like, he took me out to dinner. He thought he was being all cool. We went to Compo. He makes these noises when he chews. It's like somebody stepping in mud. It's just like, what the hell?
16: Stop.
18: When he sat down, it was like, ugh. And then, oh my God, then he reached for bread and he's like, ugh, yeah.

0: So Jessica feels like you ghosted her after like what seemed like this perfect good time. She thinks it might have been her eyebrows.
1: I mean, the brows were, they were definitely intense. But honestly, that wasn't even it. It was her dogs, man. She's got these two massive mutts. They jumped all over me as soon as I walked in. They smelled like a wet rug, got hair all over my shirt. And she just stood there, not doing nothing, talking about them like they were her children or something. I don't got time for that, man.
2: Wait, you got tackled by the dog squad before y'all even went out?
1: Yeah, I mean, pretty much. I mean, we're talking like two middle linebackers coming straight for me.
0: Damn.
1: And she didn't do nothing to control them.
0: So it wasn't the brows at all, not at all. It was the dogs.
1: Yeah, no, 100%. I mean, it was gross. I mean, she just kept going on and on and on and on about him the whole night.
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9: Chance for monsoon storms later this afternoon into the evening. 93 the high in Santa Fe with a low of 64 degrees tonight. 99 degrees impact heat for Albuquerque with a low of 70 degrees. We'll have more on your extended forecast on KOET.com.
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0: 6:25 and you are listening to 93.3 The Q. It is Carlos D and Leah Black. We're the radio station that got your Neo Nights Like This tour tickets coming up at 8:30 this morning. You're not going to want to miss out on that. And we also have another Fantasy Flyaway this week. This time it is Somber on tour, the city of your choice. You get to pick the city. We hook it up with tickets for two to go check out Somber and see why the Reason Tour, complete with flights, hotel, $500 spending cash, and floor tickets to check out Somber live in the city of your choice. 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

0: 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So, we don't have a Shake Shack here in New Mexico. If you've ever been to Shake Shack, usually they're everywhere. From the east to the west coast, you can see them in L.A., Miami, New York City. But we don't have a Shake Shack here. And it's kind of like a burger spot, but they also have amazing shakes. Well, there's a viral TikTok exposed, and it's saying Shake Shack, the kiosk, adds 50 cents to every item the second a customer selects no tip. Now, look, like, you know, I keep it real 100%, and tipping culture has gone completely out of control. We all agree with that. But if kiosks are now fine shaming us into paying extra, I totally think we've lost the plot. Like, for real, like, every single item, that's why, you know, like, we're going to Blake's Lotterberg, you know what I'm saying? You know what I mean? I just don't get it. If I'm punching my own order in, standing there, I'm picking it up myself, do not penalize me because I didn't tip a touch screen. It's not even a human giving you the food. Like, what? Like, what's going on here? How are we feeling about this? Am I overreacting? I don't think so. Like, thoughts? 505-843-9393. You can call or text in. Coming up, I got music from Audrey Hobart. Sue me. Also, whatever you want to hear. 505-843-9393.
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0: All right, so we got to chat about this, and I want to know your thoughts, all right? So this couple in L.A. showed up to a spot, but the host stopped the guy at the door because they have a strict no sleeveless shirt on men's policy. So instead of leaving, they marched right out to the parking lot, stripped off their tops, and they swapped. That's what they did. The guy walked back in wearing a long sleeve, floral puff satin woman's blouse, which technically met the dress code. And they served him. Like, this is for real, for real. Like, what are we thinking about this? Like, he literally put on the puffy floral satin blouse. She put on his tank top. The restaurant let them in. This is peak malicious compliance. Like, I'm just saying, man. Like, for real. Like, honestly, if my lady asked me to put on a tie satin blouse just so we could get some chips and salsa somewhere, like, I'm doing it. And I'm doing it for the story. Like, I'm sorry. I'm like, I'm just going to do it. And if that thing fits me, I'm going to look totally ridiculous on. And they're going to be like, we have this dude, like, sitting in the corner. Shirt don't even fit him. Everything's hanging out. It's ridiculous. It's Harry Styles, Watermelon Sugar, 93.3 The Cube.

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What's up? It is Carlos Z and Leah Black. Good morning, Rise and Shine, Pump Kids. All right, so listen, coming up at 8:30 this morning, make sure you turn us up because, yeah, we got your tickets to go check out Neo and Akon. You're not going to want to miss out on that. Right now, Sabrina Carpenter, 93.3 The Kill.

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11: So Jessica feels like you ghosted her after like what seemed like this perfect, good time. She thinks it might have been her eyebrows.
13: 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But honestly, that wasn't even it. It was her dog, man. She's got these two massive mutts. They jumped all over me as soon as I walked in. They smelled like a wet rug, got hair all over my shirt. And she just stood there, not doing nothing, talking about them like they were her children or something. I don't got time for that, man.
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0: You're listening to 93.3 The Q. It is Carlos D and Leah Black. Leah doing a little vacation. She'll be back soon, though. You know, she'll be back soon. 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How do you win? 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
28: 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I've seen people try to snatch the children out of people's hands.
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26: Why?
0: You look like a nerd. Like, you just look bad. It just looks, it looks sloppy
28: but
0: and nasty.
28: But don't you collect, like, little type, I don't know, like, I don't get it, but those little, like, statue, little doll things?
0: Yeah, Funko but Pop? That's, no, it's not. No, it's like cos dolls, but that's art. That's different.
1: Oh, you collect
0: it? I don't have a damn belt on my right shoulder and looking to slam someone on the ground.
1: But you collect dolls.
0: Yeah, but they're not dolls. You guys wouldn't get it.
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4: So Jessica feels like you ghosted her after like what seemed like this perfect, good time. She thinks it might have been her eyebrows.
5: I mean, the brows were, I mean, they were definitely intense. But honestly, that wasn't even it. It was her dog, man. She's got these two massive mutts. They jumped all over me as soon as I walked in. They smelled like a wet rug, got hair all over my shirt. And she was just, she just stood there, not doing nothing, talking about them like they were her children or something. 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
31: Chance for monsoon storms later this afternoon into the evening. 93 the high in Santa Fe with a low of 64 degrees tonight. 99 degrees impact heat for Albuquerque with a low of 70 degrees. We'll have more on your extended forecast on KOET.com.
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0: 93.3 The Q. It is Carlos D and Leah Black. Good morning. So school season is officially here. We're back. Like, we are back. And a fresh report just broke down the numbers between meal planning, navigating the grocery store chaos, and actually packing the bags. Parents burn through 12 hours a week on school food alone. Man, they mathed it up. Over the 36-week school year, that's 432 hours. Man, like, for real? For real? That's insane. And this is the craziest part of it all. And if you're a parent, you know this. Like, we put all this time into hunting down juice boxes, arguing over why a Lunchable isn't a balanced breakfast. And the worst part, this is the worst part. So relatable. 70% of it comes back untouched or smashed at the bottom of a backpack. You find it, like, 2 weeks later, because you're like, what is that smell? What is that smell? For real, right?
1: Good morning.
2: Good morning.
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1: Let's get into it. So Usher is clapping back at a clone rumor. Like who is going to be cloning Usher for real? Yeah, after his MetLife show with Chris Brown, fans thought the performer looked off. He laughed out at it online. Now, Britney Spears also trending this morning. She posted about a botched Botox experience. Her left eye was like drooping for weeks. And she was saying, be careful with your bodies. I don't know. Have you been watching Britney lately on the socials? I don't know. It's been strange. It's been weird for all of us. But it seems like it just gets weirder and weirder that she has this like flower petal hiding her petals. Why are we doing this? I don't know. And then House of the Dragon season 3 finale dropped last night. Brutal. Major deaths. The Battle of Templeton goes full chaos. Man, are you caught up yet? What are you watching? I want to know. I was looking for something new to watch. 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Good morning.
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0: All right, coming up, we're going to jump into the FYP on 93.3 The Q. It is Carlos D and Leah Black. I'm riding solo. Leah's taking a little vacation. We're going to have a hot one today, by the way. Still getting those heat advisories. Currently 71 degrees in downtown Albuquerque. Big shout out to everybody that showed up at the art walk over the weekend. Yeah, it went down on Friday. I teamed up with John Jones and the Care Project. Shout out to all the homies that showed up for the Care Project. Give out hundreds of backpacks to a lot of families, a lot of people that needed it a lot. But I think it was more than that. Like, I haven't been part of the art walk in a long time. And just seeing the community get together and display their art was really inspiring. A lot of people just walking around downtown Albuquerque and just hanging out, meeting friends. And that's what it's all about, right? Can we just, like, do that more often? I love it. So big shout out to everybody that came. Big shout out to the Care Product Project. Shout out to John Jones and the crew for showing up. It was so much fun. Now, I do want to talk about this. So Reddit asked people to list luxury items that sounded amazing until you actually got them. And the answers are painfully real. I mean, think about this. Have you bought a hot tub before and you're like, yeah, I've always wanted a hot tub. And then you buy the hot tub and you're like, man, what am I? Am I a scientist? Like, I got to figure out the water, the chemicals, and all the things. I'll be honest with you. I've always wanted to get a hot tub. I'm a little scared now, though. We did build a pool at one time. And I feel like I'm like a mad scientist now, just trying to figure out exactly the right temperature, how to keep it super clear. I'm always vacuuming. It is a lot of work. So I want to know, like, what is one luxury item that you're like, hey, I've always wanted it, then all of a sudden I got it, and now I have a big old soup bowl full of mosquitoes. And bottle service, can I bring that one up too? How y'all buy bottle service? Like, dropping like $400,000 and spending all this money on all the homies or people that you don't even know? And what do you get out of it? I've never got that before. Homie, I'm not buying bottle service. I don't care. I don't even care. How you feeling about it? Coming up next, we're jumping into the FYP. 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
2: All right, so if you're a fan of Harry Potter, you probably know who Jessie Cave is, a.k.a. Lavender Brown. Well, check this out. So she's got four kids, and she played Ron Weasley's obsessed girlfriend, Lavender Brown, in the Harry Potter movies. She revealed after acting work dried up, she turned to OF. If you know, you know. With a strict rule zero, zero nudity. She just posts videos of her playing and brushing her long hair. You're not going to believe this. You know how much Homie is making? $20,000 a day. That's insane. $20,000 a day. She literally sits in front of a camera, brushes her hair for $20,000 a day. That's insane. Man, I'm telling you, like, if people are willing to pay you just to brush your hair, that's not crazy at all. I think it's brilliant. Go get your money, girl. Go get your money.

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15: I'm so proud of Mahershala. I'm so happy to be on this journey with him. I think both of us were just moved by the scripts. We knew that we had a personal responsibility to help tell these important stories. And I didn't know it was going to all happen at the same time, I must say. So I'm thankful to the universe. I'm thankful to my family for keeping me in the arts. I'm thankful to Barry Jenkins, Ted Melfi for believing in me, and allowing me to be a part of these important films.
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17: 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Kids, don't be stealing.
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17: Why?
21: You look like a nerd. Like, you just look bad. It looks sloppy and nasty.
18: But don't you collect, like, little type, I don't know, like, I don't get it, but those little, like, statue, little doll things?
21: Yeah, Funko but Pop? That's, no, it's not. No, it's like cause dolls, but that's art. That's different.
17: Oh, you collect
21: dolls? I don't have a damn belt on my right shoulder and looking to slam someone on the ground.
17: But you collect dolls.
21: Yeah, but they're not dolls. You guys wouldn't get it.
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22: 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It didn't feel real. It still doesn't feel real. Mm-hmm. Because I feel like I have so much more to do. I feel like, I mean, Icon, that's such a big title. It's right. Such a big thing to say or to even be said about myself. So. Now the pressure's on. I have to live up to that.
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23: This is Donnell Jones, and my biggest influence in black music, I would have to say Michael Jackson. You know, from the beginning of my career, and as a young kid, I used to listen to his records all the time. One of the first records that I learned from Michael Jackson was Lady of My Life. And actually, on my new album, I did a tribute to Michael Jackson. So he's definitely one of the guys that I look up to and appreciated everything he did for music.
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28: So my co-worker, Brittany, has been obsessing over her ex for months. She begged me to go out with him to see if he'd moved on or whatever.
29: Hold up. So, like, you were like a spy? Like an actual, like, reconnaissance mission? Is this what's going on?
28: Well, I know how it sounds. I just said yes because she's my friend. I thought it would be quick and awkward, but Miguel was nothing like she described. She said he was boring and selfish, but he asked me about my family, and he paid attention when I talked, and he made me laugh.
30: Uh-oh, somebody caught feelings on a spy mission.
28: I didn't mean to, but now Brittany keeps asking me for intel, and I don't know what to tell her. Because Miguel was, I think he was genuinely sweet.
31: Wow. You know, I had the best time I've had with you in, like, forever.
30: This is a whole, like, romantic comedy happening right here on our station.
28: Miguel, would you want to try again, like, for real this time? Like, no ulterior motives?
31: Are you kidding me? Of course. Yeah.

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We're looking at a high in those triple digits once again. 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

0: 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And north on I-25, we've got that earlier crash cleanup blocking the left lane approaching Sunport Boulevard. Expect buildups once you reach Rio Bravo.
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15: All right, so I got Ziggy Marley on the phone. 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
21: Love Is My Religion is one of my favorite songs that I have done. 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
15: For the people that have never been to a Ziggy Marley show, what can they expect?
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15: What did you guys do for your first date?
23: He asked me if I'd ever been to his church. He was like, it's casual, want to come see it? And it was beautiful. It felt peaceful.
15: He's bringing Jesus to date one. Like, I ain't mad at that.
24: She's smart. She's
0: beautiful. She's got this career. She's confident. She's everything.
15: And that's a bad thing?
0: No, it's just, I'm not like her. Like, I work a regular job at a tire shop. I didn't finish college. I'm not, you know, like the guy someone like her dreams about.
15: She picked you? She went out with you. Doesn't that mean something?
0: I didn't want her to wake up one day embarrassed by me. I thought it was better to just disappear before it hurt more.
23: Nathan, I am not looking for perfect. I'm looking for real, and you are.
0: Oh, man. You're so out of my league. I didn't think I even deserved a shot.
23: 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You just had to be you.
0: Thank you.
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27: Chance for monsoon storms later this afternoon into the evening. 93 the high in Santa Fe with a low of 64 degrees tonight. 99 degrees impact heat for Albuquerque with a low of 70 degrees. We'll have more on your extended forecast on KOET.com.
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0: low of 70 degrees. 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

turn on the hose at your mom's. If you don't got a front yard, go to your mom's house. In your car. It's a direct reflection of how you manage your life. I'm just saying. Like, if your passenger floorboard looks like a recycling bin, hey, no. It tells your date you don't respect your own stuff or their comfort. Clean out the trash. Vacuum the seats. Throw air freshener in there before picking her up. Put a little thought into it. You know what I mean? Get your crap together. I'm just saying. You're listening to 93.3 The Q. It's Carlos D. and Leah Black. Good morning with Gracie Abrams.

0: You're listening to 93.3 The Q. It is Carlos D and Aaliyah Black. Good morning. Heat advisory today. Triple digits once again. It's going to be another hot one. I just want some water back in the Rio Grande. I'm just saying. Neo Nights Like This tour with Akon. It is going down. We're 6 days away from that. Neo is doing his thing. Akon is doing his thing. And you want to go to the show. Caller number 9 right now. We're going to play a game for those tickets. Good luck. 505-843-9393 is the number.
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1: Hello.
0: Hello. Who's this?
1: Hi, this is Tanya Maestas.
0: What's up, Tanya? How you doing this morning?
1: I'm doing great, and you?
0: Good. So you're my ninth caller. Congratulations, Tanya.
1: Awesome. Woo-hoo!
0: All right, so this is a deal, though. We're gonna play a little game for these tickets, okay? It's two truths and a lie. So I'm going to give you three statements, and you got to tell me which one is a lie, okay?
1: Okay.
0: All right, here you go. Here's the first one. I'm going to read through them real quick, okay? The first one is Neo wrote and produced Rihanna's number one single, Take a Bow. Number two is Akon sings the feature vocals on Pitbull's track, Give Me Everything, along with Neo. And number three is Akon recorded vocals in over three different languages, including Spanish.

0: Spanish and Hindi for international songs. Which one is a lie?
1: Number two.
0: Congratulations. It is number two. Yeah. So Akon doesn't sing the vocals on Pitbull's hit track, Give Me Everything. That's actually Ne-Yo. But congratulations. You got a pair of tickets to go check out Akon and Ne-Yo this Sunday, okay?
1: Okay. Sounds good. Thank you.

All right, so big shout out to country music owning the top of the charts right now. This is insane. So Ella Langley's Choose a Texas still number one 16 weeks in a row. Morgan Wallen is right behind her. And then Taylor Swift, I knew it, I knew you, top three from Toy Story 5.

0: for this. Good morning, America.
1: Hello.
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7: Congestion at the southbound I-25 Frontage Road. We've got a crash.
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24: 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I think it makes it easier. It makes it not so much like work. But it does get stressful. You know, I get tired of not getting to have so much like a personal life because I work a lot. But I feel so lucky. You know, my life's like really exciting and I get to travel all the time. And I get to make movies and make records. And it's great. 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
23: So you ghosted her because she isn't plus size anymore? She lost a lot of weight?
8: Wow.
1: I love plus size ladies. You know, I call them my squishies. I don't know. There's just something about like the extra curves and it just does it for me. You know, like they're just funner, you know?
8: Like for when you're getting it on?
1: Like, I mean, I love hugging them. Like the really big bear hugs.
8: Awesome.
1: There's more to hold on to. There's more cushion. Like, I don't know. It's been my thing forever, and I guess I was just expecting that from Katrina.
25: Serious right now? I used to weigh like 300 pounds, and I've worked so hard to get healthy and lose it. I mean, honestly, I'm hurt. I really like Darren. He's smart, and he's funny, and he's super handsome, but I mean, I'm not going to gain it back just to be a squishy.

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6: Here's Alicia Keys talking about guest performers.
7: Guest performers, again, you know, I'm pretty selfish on this record. I can't say that I have a lot of guest performers either. In fact, I have none. So, and that's cool, though. You know, again, until Bono says, yeah, he'll do that other record for me and with me, then I may have one. But so far, I have zero. But you won't be missing, you know, anyone, because I want to wrap you in my world, and I want you to come on this journey with me, and we'll be together. All I need is you, really. So you're my guest performer.
6: Wait, hold up. We got Stephanie Tanner on the phone with us, a.k.a. Jody Sweetin. She has a podcast, and she's talking about parenting. I got 14-year-old daughters, and I know your daughter's the same age. How do we incorporate hanging out with the parents? Is that even realistic?
8: It's impossible. I mean, at this age, I'm like, you know what? At 14, like, I just, you know, if I see you emerge from your room for a snack every few hours, then I'm like, okay, you're still here. You know what I mean? And that's kind of how it is with teenagers. And yeah, it's a parenting podcast, but it's that we don't take ourselves very seriously. It's very much about our parenting fails and how we're just trying to do the best we can and to get rid of that idea of perfect parenting, because it doesn't exist. Some days you're like, I did really well today. And some days you're like, oh, my God, I can't believe I screamed like that. Or I can't believe that this happened or whatever. So, you know, it's just trying to find that, like, normal, let's laugh at ourselves through this parenting adventure kind of thing.
6: Here's Rihanna talking about getting the Icon Award.
9: My mom, she's so cute. It was one of those moments where I felt like I was dreaming. It didn't feel real. It still doesn't feel real, mm-hmm. because I feel like I have so much more to do. I feel like, I mean, Icon, that's such a big title. It's right. Such a big thing to say or to even be said about myself. So now the pressure's on. I have to live up to that.
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12: All right, let's talk Kim Kardashian. Her daughter, 12-year-old Northwest, mm-hmm. has a dermal piercing on her hand. It's basically mm-hmm. like a little bar like that you would see in someone's ear or yeah. nose or whatever. Yeah. But it's like on her knuckle. Some people are saying it's bad parenting.
13: Her parents are Kanye and Kim. Like, they can do whatever they want. Like, they can get tattoos. Like, she don't got to worry about getting a job later because she's going to be rich already. 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
12: 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Her and her husband can't agree whether or not they should co-sign for a car for their grown son. I guess they've been going back and forth because their son is 21. He's asking for them to co-sign on a new car. And she wants to help because he just got a new job and needs a reliable car to get there. Her husband says that this dude has a history of not making payments.
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13: 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Is that correct?
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12: 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Tino, Serena, Matt, and our co-host Nicasio, who is feeling very regretful because he took his girl to a concert. Now, you would think, why are you regretful? That's a beautiful thing. Yes, until you realize that it was Chris Brown, and he's never heard her scream this way in his entire life.
24: Do you blame
13: her?
24: Like
13: a fool with the paddings on. 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I'm like, if I wore that at home, I'd look like a fool.
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4: Albuquerque weather. A chance for thunderstorms this evening. Low Albuquerque 70, low Santa Fe 64. Tomorrow, a chance for rain and scattered thunderstorms. High Albuquerque 99, high Santa Fe 93. Low tomorrow, Albuquerque 70, low Santa Fe 64. For an extended forecast, visit KOAT.com. 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
9: You know Trent, right?
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10: He makes these weird noises constantly, right? Like, he took me out to dinner. He thought he was being all cool. We went to Compo. He makes these noises when he chews. It's like somebody stepping in mud. It's just like, what the hell?
11: Stop.
10: When he sat down, it was like, ugh. 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
1: 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Just play the game one way. You hit a ball in the gap, run. 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
6: Okay, so honestly, for real, the nail in the coffin for me is when I saw the full body harness. 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
7: What are you strapping in for?
8: It's just there, just in case it's needed. You know what I mean? It's just part of the collection. I like to have options. You know what I mean? 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I'm like a Boy Scout.
6: I mean, listen, I'm not a prude or anything. I'm down to explore, but I felt like I walked into, honestly, just like you said, a 50 Shades of Jake situation. And, you know, on a first date, first time over, that's not something I was really ready for. I hadn't mentally prepared to see that.
8: It's a bit much to take in on, like, a first date. I get it.
7: Yeah,

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3: 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But what it really is just a woman in charge. Like, she's really just knows what she wants and gets it done and believes in what she believes in and is honest. 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
5: All right, so Stephanie reached out because she's getting sick of her husband forcing their daughter to play soccer. 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
6: 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Like, I'm just, you know, my clothes aren't fitting or whatever. My husband's like, but you look good. You look so good. And he just hypes me up. And I'm like, I'm never going to go to the gym if I don't feel bad about myself.
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13: Albuquerque weather. A chance for thunderstorms this evening. Low Albuquerque 70, low Santa Fe 64. Tomorrow, a chance for rain and scattered thunderstorms. High Albuquerque 99, high Santa Fe 93. Low tomorrow, Albuquerque 70, low Santa Fe 64. For an extended forecast, visit KOAT.com. I'm Simone Garber for KOAT Action 7 News.
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is 93.3 The Q, Albuquerque's number one hit music station. It's Megan Marie. It is National Spoil Your Dog Day, which honestly should be every day, right? 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

Ari, break free, 93.3 The Q. What's going on? It's Megan Marie. Want to pull off and caffeinate at the same time? Dunkin' has brought back their iced coffee buckets. Ah, don't threaten me with a good time.

0: Hey, it's Leah Black. 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
1: 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I guess her and her husband can't agree whether or not they should co-sign for a car for their grown son. I guess they've been going back and forth because their son is 21. 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
8: Now he's thinking it might be his cologne, like it was just way too strong.
9: Well, he was covering up something way worse. I mean, he had really, really, really bad hygiene. Like, he smelled bad.
10: What are we talking about here?
9: Oh, like, his breath was rough. Oof. His fingernails were filthy. Oof. His clothes smelled like they'd been in a gym bag for a week.
8: Oh.
9: I mean, I'm not trying to be mean, but I just felt gross after just giving him a hug goodbye. It seems he seems like a very sweet guy, but I just can't.
7: Miss

0: ghosted her because she isn't plus size anymore? She lost a lot of weight?
1: Wow.
2: I love plus size ladies. You know, I call them my squishies. I don't know. There's just something about like the extra curves, and it just does it for me. You know, like they're just funner, you know?
1: Like for when you're getting it on?
2: I mean, I love hugging them. Like the really big bear hugs.
1: That's awesome.
2: There's more to hold on to. There's more cushion. Like, I don't know. It's been my thing forever, and I guess I was just expecting that from Katrina.
3: Serious right now? I used to be like 300 pounds, and I've worked so hard to get healthy and lose it. I mean, honestly, I'm hurt. I really like Darren. He's smart, and he's funny, and he's super handsome, but I mean, I'm not going to gain it back just to be a squishy.

0: All right, so I got Ziggy Marley on the phone. I got to know, what's your favorite song to perform?
1: Love Is My Religion is one of my favorite songs that I have done. You know, I like playing that live. People sing along, and we share that energy and that positivity as a community, and it really helps help spread that idea that love is the foundation of everything that we believe in. It comes from love, you know.
0: For the people that have never been to a Ziggy Marley show, what can they expect?
1: Well, don't expect, you know, just come open. You know, don't come with expectations. Put all the expectations behind and come with an open heart and open mind and experience what we're going to experience together as a community. Just expect to come with an open mind and an open heart.
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0: Here's G-Eazy talking about being a part of both sides of hip-hop.
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14: 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And I think G-Eazy is the crazy, out-of-control party guy. You know, he's the rock star in a leather jacket. And then Gerald is, you know, just this wholesome kid who, you know, has been chasing this dream, you know, since he was 14 years old, you know, and
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0: Hello, Hillary Duff, everybody.
16: Right. Woo!
0: How you doing?
17: I'm good. How are you?
0: I'm just curious how you found the time to do all these things and with so much success at the same time.
17: I love everything that I do. I think it makes it easier, makes it not so much like work, but it does get stressful. You know, I get tired of not getting to have so much like a personal life because I work a lot. But I feel so lucky. You know, my life's like really exciting and I get to travel all the time and I get to make movies and make records and it's great. I'm glad I'm young and I have a lot of energy.
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9: Let's talk to our Tino Cuccino Radio co-host Nicasio, who's going through it. I guess like a parental decision with his girlfriend Amber.
11: Yep.
9: And their little baby Nicasio Jr. She wants to do the leash.
11: Yeah.
9: You don't like it because
11: not,
9: why?
11: Because it just looks bad. It just looks like I can't.
9: I don't care what people think.
11: It just looks like I can't take care of my own child.
9: But that's you taking care of them. I feel like like those quote unquote leashes, like the ones I've seen, it'll be like a little. It looks like a teddy bear like on their back, but then it's got like a harness that goes around them.
18: They got a shark one. They got a lot of cute little
9: exactly
18: ones.
9: And then I feel like if you theme it, like give him a name or whatever, make it like his little friend, be like, come on, grab Jimmy, we're going to PetSmart. 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
10: we're going to PetSmart of all places.
9: I don't know.
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0: Here's Olivia Rodrigo on processing her feelings through songwriting.
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9: You feel like your partner's ever set you up for failure? 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
10: 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You look so good. 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
9: So most people, when they go out of town, what do they get to, like, represent the trip? 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
11: Do you know what type of inspiration Remy Ma is doing right now for young black and Latina girls in America? 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
14: Yep.
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14: Yeah.
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13: 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I feel like like those quote unquote leashes, like the ones I've seen, it'll be like a little, it looks like a teddy bear like on their back, but then it's got like a harness that goes around them.
15: They got a shark one. They got a lot of cute little
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15: ones.
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13: So most people, when they go out of town, what do they get to like represent the trip? 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
21: A chance for thunderstorms this evening. Low Albuquerque 70, low Santa Fe 64. Tomorrow, a chance for rain and scattered thunderstorms. High Albuquerque 99, high Santa Fe 93. Low tomorrow, Albuquerque 70, low Santa Fe 64. For an extended forecast, visit KOAT.com. I'm Simone Garber for KOAT Action 7 News.

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4: You know Trent, right?
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4: I love it when people name people, because I do that to everybody.
5: He makes these weird noises constantly, right? Like, he took me out to dinner. He thought he was being all cool. We went to Compo. He makes these noises when he chews. It's like somebody stepping in mud. Ugh. It's just like, what the hell?
4: Stop.
5: When he sat down, it was like, ugh. And then, oh my God, then he reached for bread and he's like, ugh, yeah.

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1: But he's not doing it for her.
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1: He's doing it because he wants to make sure when the kids go with her that they're in a good place.
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2: She left.
3: Well, they've been together for 10 years.
2: Why does he have to pay double?
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1: pride.
2: Why does he have to pay double for what she did?
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2: 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One meal.
4: You wouldn't care where your son stayed when he wasn't with you?
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8: Now, he's thinking it might be his cologne, like it was just way too strong.
9: 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I mean, he had really, really, really bad hygiene. 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
10: What are we talking about here?
9: 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Oof. His fingernails were filthy. Oof. His clothes smelled like they'd been in a gym bag for a week.
8: Oh.
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2: So Jessica feels like you ghosted her after like what seemed like this perfect, good time. She thinks it might have been her eyebrows.
8: I mean, the brows were, they were definitely intense. But honestly, that wasn't even it. It was her dog, man. She's got these two massive mutts. They jumped all over me as soon as I walked in. They smelled like a wet rug, got hair all over my shirt. And she just stood there, not doing nothing, talking about them like they were her children or something. I don't got time for that, man.
9: Wait, you got tackled by the dog squad before y'all even went out?
8: Yeah, I mean, pretty much. I mean, we're talking like two middle linebackers coming straight for me.
2: Damn.
8: And she didn't do nothing to control them.
2: So it wasn't the brows at all, not at all. It was the dogs.
8: Yeah, no, 100%. I mean, it was gross. I mean, she just kept going on and on and on and on about him the whole night.
10: Oh, really, Aaron? He could have told me that instead of just disappearing.
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12: A chance for thunderstorms this evening. Low Albuquerque 70, low Santa Fe 64. Tomorrow, a chance for rain and scattered thunderstorms. High Albuquerque 99, high Santa Fe 93. Low tomorrow, Albuquerque 70, low Santa Fe 64. For an extended forecast, visit KOAT.com. I'm Simone Garber for KOAT Action 7 News.
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I'm Megan Marie Neo, and Akon win more tickets tomorrow, 7:30, with Carlos D. and Leah Black on 93.3 The Q.

0: 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It's lunchtime. That means it's time for Q2K with Rachel.
1: It's not Rachel, though. Megan Marie here one more day. She'll be back tomorrow. In the meantime, we are doing Q2K. And let me tell you, when I was in high school, pretty much every female was obsessed with this guy. It's Usher on 93.3 The Q.

That song always puts a big smile on my face. Mariah, it is 93.3 The Q with Q2K. I don't understand. So make the people say, yeah, yeah.

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19: I'd like to believe that all those moments when one of us goes, that it matters, and it's the culmination of all of that that got us here this year. Ruth Negga is also nominated this year in that category, and I'm hoping there's another woman of color that stands beside me. So I do think things are changing, yeah. Maybe not as fast as we would like them to, and some years we're not represented like we would like to be, but I think if we look at it as a whole, things have progressed and are changing.
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8: When you lose something of like sentimental value, your heart shatters, your stomach, you feel nauseous because you're like, oh my God, like how do I replace this?
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21: 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Mm-hmm.
8: But he's not doing it for her.
20: Mm-hmm.
8: He's doing it because he wants to make sure when the kids go with her that they're in a good place.
20: Yes.
10: She left.
20: Well, they've been together for
10: 10
20: years.
10: Why does he have to pay double?
8: You're missing the whole part
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8: the
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10: 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I wouldn't even pay for a meal. One meal.
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21: 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My wife was on my team and we lost. 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
20: 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They were playing a cornhole and that gets serious. 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
8: People get so mad at cornhole.
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26: Chance of thunderstorms this evening, a low tonight of 63 degrees in Santa Fe. Tomorrow afternoon, 92 the high, 70 degrees tonight in Albuquerque with a high of 98 Tuesday afternoon.

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14: Now, he's thinking it might be his cologne. Like, it was just way too strong.
15: Well, he was covering up something way worse. I mean, he had really, really, really bad hygiene. Like, he smelled bad.
16: What are we talking about here?
15: Oh, like, his breath was rough. Oof. His fingernails were filthy. Oof. His clothes smelled like they'd been in a gym bag for a week.
14: Oh.
15: I mean, I'm not trying to be mean, but I just felt gross after just giving him a hug goodbye. It seemed, he seems like a very sweet guy, but I just can't.

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1: My mom, she's so cute. It was one of those moments where I felt like I was dreaming. It didn't feel real. It still doesn't feel real because I feel like I have so much more to do. I feel like, I mean, Icon, that's such a big title. It's such a big thing to say or to even be said about myself. So now the pressure's on. I have to live up to that.
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3: Yes. Yeah. 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You guys know me. I lose everything.
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3: I wasn't late. 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
4: No, I'm an ass to face guy.
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11: Chance of thunderstorms this evening, a low tonight of 63 degrees in Santa Fe. Tomorrow afternoon, 92 the high, 70 degrees tonight in Albuquerque with a high of 98 Tuesday afternoon.
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song always makes me so happy. Taylor Opelite, it is 93.3 The Q, Albuquerque's number one music station. What's going on? It's Megan Marie. 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

93.3 The Q. It is Albuquerque's number one hit music station. What's up? It's Megan Marie. Tomorrow, Krispy Kreme drops their all-new fall collection. All the pumpkin spice you could want, which is cool, but call me crazy, but I cannot do anything pumpkin when it's 1,000 degrees out. Is that weird?

93.3 The Q. It is Albuquerque's number one hit music station. I'm Megan Marie. Ariana Grande just scored her 7th number one album with Petal. Off it. Hate That It Made You Love Me.

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6: All right, so I got Ziggy Marley on the phone. 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
10: I was so shocked. Really, I was at home and one of my friends hit me and said, "You just won a Grammy," and I was like, "What?" And when I went on the internet, I just saw Unapologetic. It was quite an emotional moment, surprisingly, but I was in shock. I'm excited. It was a good feeling to still be that excited, you know, at this point in my career.
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2: All right, man. 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I guess he's like in his 40s, and she thinks it's just beyond unattractive. He tells her, "You just don't get it."
11: My husband is actually really into comic books, Marvel action figures. He's 38, and I love it because now that's something that he has to do to bond with my kids.
2: That makes sense. I get that.
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12: Green Lantern comic book.
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2: 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The love when she sees me. Bro, as soon as I open the door, I've got this weird thing. I know right now I sound all about the dogs. But I'm just telling you, when I open the door, I don't know why. You know, you just do weird things with animals.
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2: I guess.
3: What do you mean by weird?
2: Not like that.
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0: So Jessica feels like you ghosted her after like what seemed like this perfect, good time. She thinks it might have been her eyebrows.
1: I mean, the brows were, I mean, they were definitely intense. But honestly, that wasn't even it. It was her dogs, man. She's got these two massive mutts. They jumped all over me as soon as I walked in. They smelled like a wet rug, got hair all over my shirt. And she just stood there, not doing nothing, talking about them like they were her children or something. I don't got time for that, man.
2: Wait, you got tackled by the dog squad before y'all even went out?
1: Yeah, I mean, pretty much. I mean, we're talking like two middle linebackers coming straight for me.
0: Damn.
1: And she didn't do nothing to control them.
0: So it wasn't the brows at all, not at all. It was the dogs.
1: Yeah, no, 100%. I mean, it was gross. I mean, she just kept going on and on and on and on about him the whole night.
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7: Albuquerque weather.
8: Slight chance of thunderstorms this evening. A low tonight of 63 degrees in Santa Fe. Tomorrow afternoon, 92 the high. 70 degrees tonight in Albuquerque with a high of 98 Tuesday afternoon.
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93.3 The Q. Hey, it's Janae stepping in the door. 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
8: He goes to hard. I'm just trying to get the Lord drop. His eyes were immaculate, man. She was looking like a whole enchilada plate from Frontier. I mean, 10-10, no crumbs, you know? Now she's gone. Poof, she's Casper-ing me.
9: He thinks he ghosted him because he paints his nails.
10: Honestly, I couldn't understand 75% of what he said. Like, I thought he had a stroke halfway through dinner. He just speaks in like these TikTok riddles, and I needed subtitles.
11: That's kind of what we thought. He called you a whole enchilada plate from Frontier.
9: Oh, that's romantic.
10: I mean, that's, yeah, sweet, I think, but I was also just really confused.
8: It's my bad. I'm not trying to gatekeep my dialect.
10: Yeah, see, I don't know what you just said. I don't know. Are you a wizard? What's going on? I just don't understand any. It's a lot.

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2: Now, he's thinking it might be his cologne. Like, it was just way too strong.
3: Well, he was covering up something way worse. I mean, he had really, really, really bad hygiene. Like, he smelled bad.
4: What are we talking about here?
3: Oh, like, his breath was rough. Oof. His fingernails were filthy. Oof. His clothes smelled like they'd been in a gym bag for a week.
2: Oh.
3: I mean, I'm not trying to be mean, but I just felt gross after just giving him a hug goodbye. It seems he seems very, like a very sweet guy, but I just can't.

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2: Hello, Hilary Duff, everybody.
3: All right. Woo!
2: How you doing?
4: I'm good. How are you?
2: I'm just curious how you found the time to do all these things and with so much success at the same time.
4: I love everything that I do. I think it makes it easier. It makes it not so much like work. But it does get stressful. You know, I get tired of not getting to have so much like a personal life because I work a lot. But I feel so lucky. You know, my life's like really exciting and I get to travel all the time. And I get to make movies and make records and... it's great. I'm glad I'm young and I have a lot of energy.
0: Jim Rome takes on sports.
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2: You know Trent, right?
8: Trent the Grunter?
2: I love it when people name people, because I do that to everybody.
8: He makes these weird noises constantly, right? Like, he took me out to dinner, he thought he was being all cool, we went to Compo. He makes these noises when he chews. It's like somebody, stepping in mud. It's just like, what the hell?
2: Stop.
8: When he sat down, it was like, ugh. And then, oh my God, then he reached for bread and he's like, ugh, yeah.

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8: Albuquerque weather. Slight chance of thunderstorms this evening. A low tonight of 63 degrees in Santa Fe. Tomorrow afternoon, 92. The high, 70 degrees tonight in Albuquerque with a high of 98 Tuesday afternoon.

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It's Bruno Mars right here at 93.3 The Q. I am so thankful for Rush home delivery or one day delivery. It's amazing to be able to order something from Amazon and have it show up at your doorstep like the same day. Like, what did we do before this? Go and buy stuff ourselves, right? Or we just had to wait a couple weeks for it to actually come in. So my kiddo broke my keyboard on Friday, right? Something that's a necessity. I needed it because, you know, you got to get your work done. And within like, I don't know, a couple hours, did the Walmart order delivery service. And there it was at my doorstep. Like, our world is amazing. It's crazy. It's 93.3 The Q. Hope you're having a great day.

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4: Wait, hold up. We got Stephanie Tanner on the phone with us, a.k.a. Jody Sweetin. She has a podcast, and she's talking about parenting. I got 14-year-old daughters, and I know your daughter's the same age. How do we incorporate hanging out with the parents? Is that even realistic?
5: It's impossible. I mean, at this age, I'm like, you know what? At 14, like, I just, you know, if I see you emerge from your room for a snack every few hours, then I'm like, okay, you're still here. You know what I mean? And that's kind of how it is with teenagers. And yeah, it's a parenting podcast, but it's that we don't take ourselves very seriously. It's very much about our parenting fails and how we're just trying to do the best we can and to get rid of that idea of perfect parenting, because it doesn't exist. Some days you're like, I did really well today. And some days you're like, oh my God, I can't believe I screamed like that. Or I can't believe that this happened or whatever. So, you know, it's just trying to find that like normal, let's laugh at ourselves through this parenting adventure kind of thing.
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8: Yep.
7: And their little baby, Nicasio Jr. She wants to do the leash.
8: Yeah.
7: You don't like it because why?
8: Because it just looks bad. It just looks like I can't.
9: I don't care what people think.
8: It just looks like I can't take care of my own child.
7: But that's you taking care of them. I feel like like those quote unquote leashes, like the ones I've seen, it'll be like a little, it looks like a teddy bear like on their back, but then it's got like a harness that goes around them.
9: They got a shark one. They got a lot of cute little
7: exactly
9: ones.
7: And then I feel like if you theme it, like give him a name or whatever, make it like his little friend, be like, come on, grab Jimmy, we're going to PetSmart. 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
13: Hello, Hillary Duff, everybody.
14: All right. Woo!
15: How you doing?
14: I'm good. How are you?
15: I'm just curious how you found the time to do all these things and with so much success at the same time.
14: I love everything that I do. I think it makes it easier. It makes it not so much like work. But it does get stressful. You know, I get tired of not getting to have so much like a personal life because I work a lot. But I feel so lucky. You know, my life's like really exciting and I get to travel all the time. And I get to make movies and make records. And it's great. I'm glad I'm young and I have a lot of energy.

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4: I'm so proud of Mahershala. I'm so happy to be on this journey with him. I think both of us were just moved by the scripts. We knew that we had a personal responsibility to help tell these important stories. And I didn't know it was going to all happen at the same time, I must say. So I'm thankful to the universe. I'm thankful to my family for keeping me in the arts. I'm thankful to Barry Jenkins, Ted Melfi for believing in me, and allowing me to be a part of these important films.
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12: Chance of thunderstorms this evening, a low tonight of 63 degrees in Santa Fe, tomorrow afternoon 92, the high 70 degrees tonight in Albuquerque with the high of 98 Tuesday afternoon.
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93.3 The Q. Yep, definitely feeling more like fall every single day. Kiddos back in school. And you guys, we have a date for Zozobra. 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
5: Traffic off to a good start this afternoon. You will see some slowdowns, though. I-25 in the construction zone. That's to be expected. But I-40 looks good. Paseo, Alameda, Montaño, those river crossings are all moving up to speed. I-25 between Albuquerque and Santa Fe right now. Not seeing any problems in either direction.
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8: I'm so proud of Mahershala. 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
17: 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You know, I'm a big believer in energy, and I think artists especially kind of usually have, very special energies. Yeah. So going into the studio, it's about, how you guys vibe and what gets made in there, and it's how you bounce ideas off of each other, the conversations, the reactions, all of that counts and goes into the music.
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19: 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I guess he's like in his 40s and she thinks it's just beyond unattractive. He tells her, you just don't get it.
20: My husband is actually really into comic books, Marvel action figures. He's 38. And I love it because now that's something that he has to do to bond with my kids.
19: That makes sense. I get that.
21: I just can't see him in the bed like getting crazy. I mean, because like, and then goes to like the first Green Lantern comic book.
19: 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Are you ready?
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19: All right, let's talk Kim Kardashian. Her daughter, 12-year-old Northwest, has a dermal piercing on her hand. It's basically like a little bar like that you would see in someone's ear or nose or whatever. Yeah. But it's like on her knuckle. Some people are saying it's bad parenting.
21: Her parents are Kanye and Kim. Like, they can do whatever they want. Like, they can get tattoos. Like, she don't got to worry about getting a job later because she's going to be rich already. Like, she's just in a different world than us.
19: So you think you're lesser then?
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19: Oh, okay. Yeah. We all are. I don't know.
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It's Hozier right here, 93.3 The Q. You guys, we finally have a date for Zizobra. The 102nd burning of Zizobra is set for September 4th, and I'm always interested in the theme. So the theme this year is going to be Zizobra's Royal Villain Makeover. So he's going to be wearing a King George robe, a crown, and there you go. Make sure you set that date, okay? Get your tickets early, too. It's going to be a whole week of burning of Zizobra and even having a Zizobra Fest. It's 93.3 The Q.

glad kiddo's back in school, right? Albuquerque, Rio Rancho area. But man, it's like night and day with traffic. Yep, kids definitely back in school. Traffic is so crazy. We'll take a look. Coming up right here at 93.3 The Q, first at Sombra.

93.3 The Q. Only in New Mexico do we have wildland fires that are named Frijole Fire. 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Thinking about everybody, including the firefighters out facing that fire. But Frijole Fire. So crazy. Next, Cat's Green Chili Fire. 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
2: Well, traffic right now. All in all, things look really good here in the metro so far this afternoon. Now, you will see some slowdowns. I-25 in the construction zone affecting both directions. That's to be expected. I-40 right now looks good. Paseo, Alameda.

0: Medina and Montaño, those river crossings are all moving up to speed right now.
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Take it back right there. It's back to Burke. Stutter right here. 93.3 The Cue. You guys, I do have tickets for Music Fiesta. Have you heard? Big event going down. Balloon Fiesta Park. I'll tell you all about it. But we're doing it back to Burke. Four songs back to back from back in the day. Feeling like fall. This one definitely makes it feel like fall. It's September. EWF, Earth, Wind, and Fire. Let's go.

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4: Little traffic right now. We're seeing more slowdowns, I-25 affecting both directions as you approach the construction zone. You do want to watch your speed going through there. Also, both directions of Coors near Montaño, you've got some slow-moving traffic. I-40 right now looks good. We do have some slowdowns westbound Alameda near 2nd Street.
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14: 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Loofah. And it, I mean, the soap just comes off that so good. 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
13: All right, let's talk Kim Kardashian. Her daughter, 12-year-old Northwest, mm-hmm. has a dermal piercing on her hand. It's basically mm-hmm. like a little bar like that you would see in someone's ear or yeah. nose or whatever. Yeah. But it's like on her knuckle. Some people are saying it's bad parenting.
15: Her parents are Kanye and Kim. Like, they can do whatever they want. Like, they can get tattoos. Like, she don't got to worry about getting a job later because she's going to be rich already. Like, she's just in a different world than us.
13: So you think you're lesser then?
15: For sure.
13: Oh, okay.
18: Yeah. We all are.
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13: All right, so for some reason, Serena's husband was offered a job at a strip club. I mean, damn.
14: So this is just as a part-time security.
13: But you said before that you're okay with him going to the strip club.
14: Yes, I've also said, though, if it's occasionally, not like if it was an everyday thing.
18: You think if you took that job, you would turn psycho and have your mom like watch Cordova, your son, every day and just be at the club every night watching over him?
14: Back in the day, I have pulled up to the strip club before to look for him.
18: Oh my God. Did you find him in the champagne room?
15: I don't think he's crazy or bad. I think it's you.
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13: Let's talk to our Tino Cochino Radio co-host, Nicasio, who's going through it, I guess like a parental decision with his girlfriend, Amber.
15: Yep.
13: And their little baby, Nicasio Jr. She wants to do the leash.
15: Yeah.
13: You don't like it because why?
15: Because it just looks bad. It just looks like I can't.
18: I don't care what people think.
15: It just looks like I can't take care of my own child.
13: But that's you taking care of them. I feel like mm-hmm. like those quote unquote leashes, like the ones I've seen, it'll be like a little, it looks like a teddy bear like on their back, but then it's got like a harness that goes around them.
18: They got a shark one. They got a lot of cute little
13: exactly.
18: ones.
13: And then I feel like if you theme it, like give him a name or whatever, make it like his little friend, be like, come on, grab Jimmy. We're going to PetSmart. He's like, Jimmy!
14: We're going to PetSmart of all yeah, places.
13: I don't know.
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16: My mom, she's so cute. 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I feel like, I mean, Icon, that's such a big title. 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
23: Hey.
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23: Everything is kind of staggered. I mean, sometimes, you know, like if I'm doing my album, like say for 3 or 4 months, I'll just focus on that. You know, I won't, you know, do anything else. I'll just focus on that. But, you know, the beauty about being able to, you know, act and, you know, to get acting roles is, it's brilliant because, you know, it kind of, like say for instance, you know, the music industry, it can be spontaneous sometimes.
22: Right.
23: You might not always know your schedule, opposed to, you know, when you go on a movie set, you know exactly what you're going to do. It's like a 9-to-5. You know, you work for certain hours and then you go and head home, you know.
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23: You can actually go and relax after work, you know.
22: 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So, you can kind of get a regular schedule going.
23: Exactly. So I kind of like to, you know, break up the contrast every now and then, you know, and go ahead and book a movie so I can, you know, stay home or stay wherever it is, you know, just basically in one place, you know.
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13: So rapper Lil Wayne said in a recent interview that he would not want to embarrass anybody if he did a versus battle. 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

93.3 The Q. So one of my friends, she takes her dog everywhere. It is man's best friend, right? My dogs are a little crazy. They can't go like anywhere. Too much anxiety. She's doing the doggy paddle day at the Albuquerque swimming pools. Next up, Bark in the Park. It returns to Isotopes Park September 6th for only $10. You take your dog, and hopefully hot dogs are maybe like 50 cents that day. That's just a rumor. I don't know if that's true. But yeah, Bark in the Park returns to Isotopes Park. I love it so much. It's 93.3 The Q.

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Kiddos back to school. We know it's almost green chili time, almost balloon fiesta time. Everything but the weather. I don't remember it ever being this hot. Hope you're having a great Monday. It's Akon.

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2: And taking a look at traffic right now, things continue to move slow both directions of I-25. The closer you get to the construction zone, you're going to want to be patient going through there. Westbound on I-40 near the interchange, you got a little bit of a slowdown. Traffic also moving a bit slow eastbound I-40 at the interchange as well. We have more congestion headed west on Paseo between I-25 and the river. You're also going to see some slow-moving traffic westbound on Alameda near Coors.
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93.3 The Q, you guys, I'm so excited about this. Music Fiesta coming to Balloon Fiesta Park. We have the hookup for tickets. 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Okay, we've got your tickets for Music Fiesta coming up right here on 93.3 The Q. First, it's Somber.

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1: So excited. We've got your tickets for Music Fiesta. Okay, gotta tell you how you could win tickets, but we are doing it. Counting down the biggest songs of the day. My favorite part, voted by you. It's the Interactive 5 at 5. Let's do it. Let's kick it off. It is song number 5 from Gracie Abrams. Let's go.

It's song number four, Justin Bieber, right here. 93.3 of the Q, counting down the biggest songs of the day. You guys, I'm so excited about this. I'm so excited about all the new balloons at the Balloon Fiesta and excited about Music Fiesta. 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But I've got the hookup with tickets, okay, once we hit number one. But let's keep the countdown rolling. It is Petal, Ariana Grande. Song number three, let's go.

Benson Boone, the time of my life right here. 93.3 The Q, song number 2 on the interactive 5 at 5. So excited about this. Music Fiesta coming to Balloon Fiesta Park October 10th during Balloon Fiesta. 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And we are partnering with our sister station, KRST. So excited about this. 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But you want tickets right now. Here's what you got to do. Text the keyword Fiesta to 505-843-9393. Let's do it. It is song number 1.

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5: Traffic right now, things continue to move slow both directions of I-25 near the construction zone. Also both directions of I-40 at the interchange. You can see a little bit of a slowdown. That's mainly folks trying to exit off onto I-25, so be aware of that. You've got slow-moving traffic headed west on Paseo between I-25 and the river. You've also got a crash westbound Paseo near Jefferson, so that'll add to your slowdowns there. You've got that congestion westbound on Alameda as you approach Rio Grande and Coors, both directions at Montaño. You're going to see slow-moving traffic as you make your way through there.
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8: Here's Ariana Grande talking about herself in the album Dangerous Woman.
11: I've come into my own a little bit, whereas before I think I was afraid to be myself and make decisions and speak out about things I'm passionate about because I thought that it would make me experience some of the stereotypes that women in power often face, like, you know, diva and all this stuff. But what it really is just a woman in charge. Like, she's really just knows what she wants and gets it done and believes in what she believes in and is honest. And
8: here's Alicia Keys talking about guest performers.
12: Guest performers, again, you know, I'm pretty selfish on this record. I can't say that I have a lot of guest performers either. In fact, I have none. So, and that's cool though, you know, again, until Bono says, yeah, he'll do that other record for me and with me, then I may have one. But so far, I have zero. But you won't be missing, you know, anyone, because I want to wrap you in my world, and I want you to come on this journey with me, and we'll be together. All I need is you, really. So you're my guest performer.
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8: Here's Donnell Jones talking about his biggest influence.
13: This is Donnell Jones, and my biggest influence in black music, I would have to say Michael Jackson. You know, from the beginning of my career, and as a young kid, I used to listen to his records all the time. One of the first records that I learned from Michael Jackson was Lady of My Life. And actually, on my new album, I did a tribute to Michael Jackson. So he's definitely one of the guys that I look up to and appreciated everything he did for music.
8: Wait, hold up. We got Stephanie Tanner on the phone with us, a.k.a. Jody Sweetin. She has a podcast, and she's talking about parenting. I got 14-year-old daughters, and I know your daughter's the same age. How do we incorporate hanging out with the parents? Is that even realistic?
14: It's impossible. I mean, at this age, I'm like, you know what, at 14, like, I just, you know, if I see you emerge from your room for a snack every few hours, then I'm like, okay, you're still here. You know what I mean? And that's kind of how it is with teenagers. And, yeah, it's a parenting podcast, but it's that we don't take ourselves very seriously. It's very much about our parenting fails and how we're just trying to do the best we can and to get rid of that idea of perfect parenting, because it doesn't exist. Some days you're like, I did really well today. And some days you're like, oh my God, I can't believe I screamed like that. Or I can't believe that this happened or whatever. So, you know, it's just trying to find that like normal, let's laugh at ourselves through this parenting adventure kind of thing.
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22: All right, let's talk Kim Kardashian. Her daughter, 12-year-old Northwest, mm-hmm. has a dermal piercing on her hand. It's basically like a little bar like that you would see in someone's ear or nose or whatever. Yeah. But it's like on her knuckle. Some people are saying it's bad parenting.
23: Her parents are Kanye and Kim. Like, they can do whatever they want. Like, they can get tattoos. Like, she don't got to worry about getting a job later because she's going to be rich already. Like, she's just in a different world than us.
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traffic is back to being cray-cray here in the Duke City. I've got your look at traffic coming up, plus one more keyword, your shot at winning that trip to go see Somber right here on 93.3 The Q.

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5: All right, as we take a look at traffic right now, we have got major backups eastbound I-40. You've got a crash right at the interchange. It is blocking the three right lanes, and those backups forming very quickly. Back past Rio Grande right now, you're going to want to be patient if you're caught up in that. Traffic also moving slow both directions of I-25 in the construction zone. At West on Paseo between I-25 and the river, traffic's moving slow. You've got congestion westbound Alameda starting right around 2nd Street. That's going to last until Coors.
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2: 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And this is my New Mexico. Camping is one of my favorite things to do here. There's really nothing like it. I feel a lot of pride working for Chevron. Lowering carbon intensity is very important in my job. New Mexico really is the land of enchantment.
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6: Albuquerque weather. A chance for thunderstorms this evening. Low Albuquerque 70, low Santa Fe 64. Tomorrow, a chance for rain and scattered thunderstorms. High Albuquerque 99, high Santa Fe 93. Low tomorrow, Albuquerque 70, low Santa Fe 64. For an extended forecast, visit KOAT.com. I'm Simone Garber for KOAT Action 7 News.

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Tomorrow morning, Carlos D, Leah Black, they've got your next shot at winning. 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All right, I'm out of here. I'll see you tomorrow. 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It's 93.3 The Cue. See ya. And I-